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1: first,
0: I want you to
1: know that
0: Pastor Samuel n'a pas été briefé. Hein?
1: Pastor Samuel was not debriefed.
0: 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Il pas connaît sur qui ça nous t'a enseigné.
1: He didn't know what we were teaching on.
0: Mais pour moi, c'est une confirmation prophétique.
1: But for me, it's a prophetic confirmation.
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1: Confirmation prophétique.
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1: As I had
0: said, dit quelques amis pendant que tu as parlé.
1: While we were speaking, I said it to a few friends.
0: Surtout durant ces 40 jours.
1: Especially during these 40 days.
0: Moi réellement venu à la ferme conviction.
1: I've really reached a firm conviction.
0: Que vraiment nation nous pour le changer.
1: That for our nation to change.
0: C'est seulement bon Dieu qui a fait.
1: Only God can do it.
0: Il l'a fait à travers l'église.
1: And he will do it through his church.
0: Il l'a fait à travers l'église.
1: He will do it through
0: pas
1: his
0: à travers les politiciens.
1: Not through the politicians.
0: À travers
1: but through
0: l'église.
1: The church.
0: L'église.
1: The church.
0: Donc si nous
1: so if we,
0: nous pas prendre responsabilité.
1: If we don't take up our responsibility.
0: So we cap fait depuis leur petit.
1: What you see has been happening since you were very young.
0: C'est 100 ans encore.
1: It will happen for 100 more years.
0: Pas grand ken politicien.
1: No politician.
0: Pas grand ken président.
1: No single president.
0: Pas grand ken intervention internationale.
1: No international aid.
0: Qui va le faire rien.
1: Or assistance that would do anything.
0: C'est l'église qui a la grâce.
1: The church has the grace.
0: Bon Dieu reconnaît.
1: God recognize.
0: Bon Dieu reconnaître agent.
1: He recognized the agent
0: de transformation.
1: The transformation agent.
0: Et de développement.
1: And development.
0: Que le reconnaître dans une nation.
1: That he recognizes in the nations.
0: C'est l'église.
1: What he recognizes in the nation
0: si
1: is the
0: mon peuple.
1: If my people,
0: ceux qui mon nom est invoqué,
1: who call on my name,
0: s'humilient,
1: and humble themselves and pray,
0: cherche ma face, je guérirai son pays. Mais c'est mon peuple.
1: But it's my people.
0: C'est à travers mon
1: it
0: peuple
1: is through my people
0: que la guérison
1: that the healing
0: donc nous remercions bon Dieu
1: will
0: pour
1: happen.
0: Ça.
1: We thank God for that.
0: Et pouvoir que bon Dieu baille l'église là.
1: Now the power that God gave the church
0: l'y menacé.
1: It is threatened.
0: L'y menacé ennemi en pile.
1: It really threatens the enemy.
0: Et nous-mêmes chrétiens
1: so we believers
0: nous besoin très intelligents
1: we need to be very intelligent
0: pour ne pas parler
1: to not speak
0: Jean païen a parlé.
1: As the pagans do.
0: Parce que en pile fois.
1: Because oftentimes.
0: Leur regarde réflexion même mon camp de l'église c'est réflexion païenne.
1: When we look at the reflections of the believers, it's the same as those of
0: en pile fois tant que chrétien a dit ça l'église a réglé dans pays.
1: Oftentimes you hear Christians say, what are the Christians
0: doing? Ça c'est réflexion païenne.
1: That's a pagan reflection.
0: Seule entité capable font impact c'est l'église.
1: The only entity that can make an impact is the church. It's a pagan thought.
0: L'un capable dit comme ça, ah bah l'église là, la prière, la prière, ça la prière fait pour pays.
1: What has prayer done for the
0: country?
1: Pagan thought.
0: Comment faire mon homme dans l'église pour dire ça la prière pour pays?
1: How could you be a Christian person and saying what does prayer do? You're a pagan.
0: Vous parlez comme un païen.
1: You speak like a pagan.
0: Vous réfléchissez comme un païen.
1: You think like a pagan. There's some things
0: you
1: are doing. You don't
0: need it.
1: You should know the power of prayer.
0: You, as a Christian,
1: how can unbelievers say what is prayer doing and you are repeating it? How could you believe such a thing? In fact, the reason why they're in an uproar about prayer like
0: et parce
1: this
0: que la prière a
1: is because prayer is powerful.
0: Oui, et yes, parce que la prière a
1: it's because there's power in prayer.
0: Et parce que la prière est puissante.
1: It's because there's power in prayer.
0: Tout temps y a du comme ça. L'église fait de la prière dans pays à ça y a fait.
1: The church is doing all the prayer in the country. They're not. What are they doing?
0: Dans pays a plein monde qui joue domino en bas pied bois chaque jour.
1: In the country, many people are playing games and not doing anything every day.
0: M'pas m'entendre. Next, I don't play the joue domino dans pays
1: à ça y a fait.
0: Ma chante dans une émission radio.
1: I don't hear any programs on that. Talk to me.
0: Et qui balle qu'a bridge chaque weekend.
1: There are parties going on every weekend. When the party's going on, many people are there. I never hear the jazz bands playing, making people dance. What are they doing? Nobody questions that. Talk to me. You ever hear, do they ever complain about playing, people playing games and bands playing for people? At any given moment, wherever you go in Haiti, you turn to your neighborhood. If you stay a little while, you'll hear
0: tambourine.
1: You never hear on the radio. Everybody's hair
0: starts to pray.
1: When the church starts to pray, all the people's hair stand on end.
0: Parce que prière,
1: because the prayer
0: agitates
1: the demon that's in
0: you. The spirit that stands
1: the underdevelopment spirit that's in you.
0: The
1: power of church that's released at you bothers you.
0: And we say, what did
1: they
0: say? 40 jours campagne d'éducation, 40 jours.
1: Why does the church do a 40-day campaign of education?
0: C'est job l'église dans la nation pour prier.
1: Yes, it's the job of the church.
0: Pendant l'église a fait 40 jours prière.
1: While the church is doing 40 days of prayer.
0: Ou même fait 40 jours planter pied bois.
1: You do 40 days planting trees.
0: Fait 40 jours campagne d'éducation.
1: 40 days of campaign.
0: Ou pas capable pour faire ni job pas ni job pas.
1: You don't do my job and yours.
0: D'ailleurs, si t'as fait job pas là, ou pas t'as get up ou moi qui fait job pas.
1: If you were doing your job, you wouldn't have time to see me.
0: Ou pas get up ou moi qui fait job pas.
1: You would not have time to see me not do my job. Because I don't see you.
0: Mais comment faire ouais?
1: How do you see me?
0: Parce qu'on pas prêt là.
1: Because you're not doing anything useful. Because you're not doing anything useful.
0: Chers amis,
1: dear friends,
0: ça pas vle di nou pas dwe faire mieux.
1: It doesn't mean that we shouldn't do better.
0: Ça pas vle di nou pas dwe faire mieux.
1: It doesn't mean we shouldn't do better.
0: Mais m'ta rembe fè l clair.
1: But I would like to make it clear.
0: Et nous même en tant que chrétiens,
1: we as believers,
0: c'est nous même qui gagne droit critiquer tête nous.
1: We're the ones that have the right to criticize ourselves. Let me criticize myself.
0: Qui t'es chrétien?
1: Let the Christian
0: critique chrétien.
1: Criticize Christians. But you not doing anything.
0: That's what I mean, man.
1: Are you with me? You're not productive. You have no basis to criticize.
0: Let Christians
1: criticize Christians.
0: Yeah.
1: C'est
0: vrai, baga. Qui t'es chrétien
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0: qualité l'école nous yo pas bon.
1: The quality of our schools are
0: c'est chrétien qui doit dire ça.
1: Only the Christians
0: mais
1: say
0: où
1: that.
0: Fait zéro
1: but
0: l'école
1: you got zero
0: pas bon
1: n'a
0: plus bon que un
1: my not doing well is better than your
0: pas
1: zero.
0: Pas bon n'a plus bon que
1: my not doing well is better than your zero.
0: Qui t'aime critiquer tête moi
1: let
0: mais
1: me
0: où?
1: Criticize myself but you
0: c'est zéro fait.
1: You got zero moun over 100.
0: Moun qui fait zéro pas qu'un droit la parole.
1: Be quiet. Let us criticize ourselves.
0: 60% clinique
1: 60% of the clinics
0: in Haiti
1: that are built in Haiti.
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0: que le feu du Saint-Esprit,
1: that the fire of the Holy Spirit,
0: capable de rendre terrible.
1: Make them powerful.
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1: may the fire of the Holy Spirit, make them powerful.
0: Nous scellons à soi,
1: we seal them tonight.
0: Pour la gloire,
1: for the glory.
0: Pour le ministère,
1: for the ministry.
0: Et pour le travail,
1: and for the job.
0: De la chair.
1: On the
0: Seigneur,
1: Lord,
0: que ministre,
1: may your ministers
0: toujours rempli,
1: be always filled
0: de ton esprit,
1: with your
0: que l'onction,
1: may the anointing,
0: de ton pasteur,
1: of your pastor,
0: de ton bishop,
1: of your archbishop,
0: que l'onction,
1: may the anointing,
0: de l'ange de l'église,
1: of the angel of the church,
0: capable remplir,
1: fill
0: leur esprit,
1: their spirit,
0: que la volonté,
1: may their will,
0: et la mission,
1: and the mission,
0: de tabernacle de gloire,
1: tabernacle of glory,
0: et de Shekinah,
1: and Shekinah,
0: capable envahir cœur,
1: invade their heart,
0: purifier nom,
1: purify their soul,
0: purifier l'esprit,
1: purify their spirit, and give them the skillful hand.
0: Pied habile,
1: give them skillful feet,
0: by your bonne disposition,
1: give them a good disposition,
0: pour agir,
1: for them to do and act,
0: selon la vision,
1: according to the vision,
0: pour agir,
1: for them to act,
0: selon la mission,
1: according to mission,
0: pour agir,
1: for them to act,
0: selon la commission,
1: according to the commission.
0: Oh Seigneur,
1: oh Lord,
0: assoya,
1: tonight,
0: jour spécial,
1: this special day,
0: pour la moisson,
1: for the harvest,
0: jour spécial,
1: this special day,
0: pour les ouvriers,
1: of the workers, laborers,
0: Seigneur,
1: Lord,
0: de chaque campus,
1: of each campus, following,
0: et qui bâton,
1: and they're waiting
0: your
1: for their special anointing.
0: Assoya,
1: tonight,
0: longement,
1: stretch your hands,
0: Seigneur,
1: Lord,
0: pendant mes pasteurs,
1: while the pastor's
0: pendant
1: hands,
0: mes leaders,
1: while the leader's
0: a
1: hands are resting
0: sur chaque personne,
1: on each person
0: individually. Onction,
1: may your anointing go through them.
0: Onction,
1: may your anointing go through them.
0: Ton onction,
1: your,
0: ton
1: anointing, your anointing.
0: Oh Dieu, ton onction,
1: God, your anointing will go through them.
0: Mon manteau,
1: may your mantle come upon them, on their shoulders,
0: sous
1: their shoulders, on their shoulders,
0: sous their shoulders,
1: on their shoulders.
0: By your,
1: give them the responsibility,
0: by your responsibility,
1: give them the responsibility,
0: by your responsibility,
1: give them the responsibility,

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2: The Bible says Jacob laid his head on
0: qui représentait Jésus.
2: That represented Jesus.
0: Et puis même moment,
2: and instantly,
0: ciel là
2: heaven opened.
0: Love in non service.
2: When you come to a service,
0: focus.
2: You're focused
0: sous Jésus.
2: On Jesus.
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2: Heaven opened.
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2: Make the withdrawal. Look, I'm
0: going to
2: say something tonight.
0: Si gen moun ki da,
2: if there are anyone here
0: campus, nou, kap gade nou, kap tande nou,
2: and the campus is watching or listening to us,
0: parol sa seulement, deuxième parol mbral jou.
2: The second word I'm going to tell you.
0: Premier parol mdou sou kouel,
2: I already told the first word. If you believe,
0: wap deja recevoir guérison.
2: You already received your healing.
0: Se par les meurtrissures duquel nous avons,
2: it is by whose stripes we
0: were healed.
2: We were healed.
0: Ou guéri deja.
2: You already healed.
0: Nan zye bon Dieu.
2: In God's eyes,
0: nan pense bon
2: Dieu. In God's mind,
0: ou guéri deja.
2: You already healed.
0: Est-ce qu'on avait,
2: are you with me?
0: Ça veut dire, mademoiselle,
2: that means she,
0: pendant qu'elle a deux ovaires gâtés,
2: while she had two bad ovaries,
0: sister Manouchka, pendant qu'elle a deux ovaires qui gâtés,
2: sister Manouchka had two bad ovaries,
0: dans col,
2: in her body,
0: sous la tête,
2: on the earth,
0: mais dans ciel,
2: but in heaven,
0: bon Dieu, elle avait deux ovaires tout neufs.
2: God saw her with two brand new ovaries.
0: Est-ce qu'on avait,
2: are you with me?
0: Maintenant, mais ça me donne mon connaître.
2: Now, here's what I want you to know.
0: Dans l'hôpital,
2: in the hospital,
0: yo gagne blood bank.
2: They have blood banks.
0: Yo gagne bank sang.
2: They have blood banks.
0: Yo gen bank organ.
2: They have organ banks.
0: Gen moun ki de gen dwa bezwen rein.
2: Some people might need kidneys.
0: Et puis yo metel.
2: And they put them
0: on them. Yo metel.
2: They need blood, they give
0: l'autre
2: it to them.
0: L'autre bagay ke moun bezwen et puis yo metel.
2: Other things that people need, they give it to them. I'd like you to know
0: que même gens sous la terre,
2: that just the same way as on the earth,
0: yo gen bank organ.
2: They have the banks of organs.
0: Nan ciel.
2: In heaven,
0: l'Éternel gen bank organ.
2: The Lord has his own bank of organs.
0: Dans ciel là l'Éternel gen cœur tout neuf.
2: In heaven God has brand new hearts.
0: Li gen poumon tout neuf.
2: He has brand new lungs.
0: Li gen sang tout neuf.
2: He has brand new blood.
0: Li gen rein tout neuf.
2: He has brand new kidneys.
0: Li gen cerveau tout neuf.
2: He has brand new brain.
0: Li gen bouche tout neuf.
2: He has brand new eyes.
0: Le mamzelle fait bon Dieu confiance.
2: When she trusted God.
0: Par la foi.
2: By faith.
0: Dans dernier jour 40 ans.
2: In the last day of the 40 days.
0: Ça veut dire au vert tout neuf que mamzelle gagne dans ciel là.

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0: 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It's wandering.
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1: available
0: body.
1: L'esprit ça te
0: guenoua sur yon mou. The spirit may have been on somebody.
1: L'esprit cancer là.
0: A spirit of cancer.
1: Diabetes.
0: Prostate
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0: Prostate cancer. It could have been on somebody.
1: Et puis enterrement moun nan chante samedi.
0: The funeral was done Saturday.
1: Li pa gade ite non corps mort.
0: It can't stay in a dead body.
1: L'enterrement chante kounya nan la li.
0: Now it's free. L'ap chachon
1: lòt corps pou
0: l'entrer. Looking for another body to go into.
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0: Looking for a body to go into.
1: Ça fait quelque rêve.
0: That's why there's some dreams that you have.
1: Et puis l'on fait rêve là.
0: From the time you have a dream,
1: chassez immédiatement.
0: You gotta cast it out immediately.
1: Chassez.
0: Cast it out.
1: Au nom de Jésus.
0: In the name of Jesus.
1: I take authority
0: over you. Chassez
1: rapide.
0: Cast it out quickly.
1: Parce que si vous pas chassez,
0: if you don't cast it out,
1: temps pour le développer.
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1: il va le descendre dans l'âme.
0: It will go to your soul.
1: Et puis il va le manifester dans le corps.
0: It will manifest in your body.
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0: When it first appears.
1: Il seulement au niveau spirituel.
0: It's only at the spiritual level.
1: Donc, ou chassez.
0: So you cast it out.
1: Il peut pas affecter quoi.
0: It doesn't affect your body.
1: Il peut pas faire dommage.
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1: Il peut pas affecter organe.
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0: And you don't feel comfortable.
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0: There was a time I was sleeping.
1: Et puis, m'gade.
0: And then I noticed in my dream.
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0: The side of my neck was swollen.
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0: I saw two little holes like my neck was swollen.
1: Laisse arriver.
0: When that happened,
1: m'en compte ça pour m'fè.
0: I knew what to do.
1: Même dit m'a essayé garder pour moi.
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1: M'a pour si m'pa prier.
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1: Ça ka privé.
0: What would happen?
1: Donc,
0: so,
1: l'elfe.
0: When that happened,
1: c'était lipi bagala pique me c'est comme deux petits points.
0: I saw two little holes at my neck when
1: mais
0: it
1: pas trop gros passé ça.
0: It wasn't too big as
1: much. Now I
0: waited and watched. Nous
1: dit pas prier ma pour. Est-ce que la panique aller pour contre?
0: Let me see if it's going to go by itself.
1: Et puis me garder moi deuxième jour.
0: And a second day,
1: bagala commence à venir plus.
0: It became
1: il commence à bailler boule.
0: It produced an abscess that became bigger.
1: La ouvert corps.
0: And now it's
1: troisième jour.
0: The third day,
1: boule là commence à venir plus haut.
0: The abscess became bigger.
1: La ouvert corps.
0: Now it's bigger.
1: Le troisième jour me dit ça pas capable.
0: On the third day, I said, that's not gonna happen. I took my whole
1: oil,
0: anointing
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1: Mais ça, ça veut dire.
0: But what does that mean?
1: Ça veut dire, si me t'es mal temps.
0: It means if I gave it time.
1: Qu'on a commencé à commencer à faire tout.
0: It will start to do damage in my body.
1: There's
0: some dreams you have.
1: Même quand on levé, on fait rêve là.
0: The moment that you wake up from
1: c'est
0: the dream,
1: dire, au nom de Jésus,
0: you have to say, in the name of Jesus, I cast
1: le,
0: you.
1: Dire, y a de moi, Satan.
0: You have to say, get there behind me, Satan. There's some dreams
1: même
0: you have.
1: Rêve là, où dit, maladie, vini,
0: you have to say, sickness,
1: puis,
0: come
1: to toilet, là,
0: go to the toilet.
1: Et puis, flush toilet,
0: and
1: là.
0: Flush it down
1: et puis,
0: the toilet.
1: And so flush
0: you. I flush you down.
1: C'est là où
0: that's where you belong.
1: Ou pas jamais manifester.
0: You will never bear fruit. You will never bear fruit.
1: Ou pas de loi jamais marcher. Ou pas de loi jamais
0: flush
1: me avec toilette.
0: Down the commode.
1: Oh no, the Jesus.
0: In the name of Jesus.
1: Oh no, the Jesus.
0: In the name of Jesus.
1: L'on maladie sorti dans le monde spirituel.
0: When a sickness comes from the spiritual world.
1: Et puis il vient manifester dans le monde physique.
0: And to manifest in the physical world. Sometimes it might be a dream.
1: Sometimes
0: it might be a vision.
1: Est-ce qu'on avait
0: are you with me?
1: Deuxième bagage qu'il faut qu'on ait maladie.
0: Second thing that tells you that a sickness is spiritual in nature.
1: Le maladie a
0: when that sickness
1: défié
0: challenges
1: le maladie a défié
0: when it defies
1: tout diagnostic
0: all the diagnoses
1: ou bien traitement médical
0: or medical treatments
1: li défié tout diagnostic médical
0: it defies all medical diagnoses
1: ou bien li juste défié tout traitement médical
0: or all medical treatments
1: tout malade tout diagnostic médical
0: all medical diagnoses
1: donc ou malade
0: so you're sick
1: et puis voilà kay docteur
0: and you go to the doctor
1: docteur ouais tout bagaille bien
0: the doctor sees everything is working well
1: tandis qu'on sent tout malade
0: yet you feel sick
1: ou quel symptôme
0: you have the symptoms
1: ou malade
0: you feel sick
1: mais tout le bagaille semble bien
0: but everything seems well
1: ça fait docteur pas qu'à diagnostiquer
0: what makes the doctors not be able to diagnose it
1: parce que dans sphère
0: because in the sphere
1: le maladie ça existait
0: that sickness exists.
1: Appareil scientifique pas qu'à détecter.
0: Scientific apparatuses cannot detect it.
1: Appareil scientifique détecter ça physique.
0: The scientific
1: yo pas qu'à détecter ça spirituel.
0: They can detect this physical
1: donc,
0: thing.
1: Donc l'bagage spirituel.
0: When something is spiritual.
1: Quel que soit gens y a chercher la caille docteur.
0: No matter how much they do the exams at the doctor's office.
1: Yo pas qu'à well.
0: They won't be able to see it.
1: I told you
0: I was praying in New York for a young woman. She had the symptoms of a pregnant woman. She had the belly of somebody who was pregnant. She felt the fetus was moving in her body.
1: But when she went to the doctor,
0: she couldn't see anything in her womb.
1: However,
0: she looked like a pregnant woman. She had the symptoms of a pregnant woman. The baby was kicking in her belly. When they looked for it, they couldn't see it.
1: Because
0: she was not pregnant in the physical world.
1: Il est enceinte dans le monde spirituel.
0: C'est pas
1: corps physique qui est enceinte.
0: It's not her physical body that was pregnant.
1: C'est spirituel qui est enceinte.
0: Her spiritual body was pregnant.
1: Docteur Babjam Kawé.
0: The doctors will never detect it.
1: Est-ce que vous avez même?
0: Are you with me?
1: Déclarer à soi toute maladie spirituelle.
0: Every spiritual sickness.
1: C'est pour Gaël. Tu Gaël.
0: Scatter. Say scatter.
1: Tu Gaël.
0: Say scatter.
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0: Scatter.
1: Gaël.
0: Scatter.
1: Dans quelques minutes, on va continuer à prier.
0: In a few minutes, we'll
1: pray. On va commencer à prier, continuer à partager le lien.
0: Continue to share the link.
1: On va prier là.
0: I will pray.
1: Maladies spirituelles.
0: Spiritual sicknesses.
1: Yo défier diagnostic.
0: They defy diagnoses.
1: Quelques années de cela.
0: A few years ago.
1: Bon, pas quelques années de cela.
0: Not a few years ago.
1: Son bagage qui presque gagne 20 ans.
0: It's almost 20 years ago.
1: One
0: day I was laying in my bed at home.
1: And
0: when I was sleeping at
1: night,
0: I felt something crushing my heart.
1: It
0: was pressing down on my heart. It's as if I was suffering from a heart problem. Every night when I go to sleep, I felt that was pressing my heart. I couldn't breathe. It was pressing down my heart. I told this to my wife, Pat, etc. She said, let's go to the doctor, let's check. I went to the doctors. They did exams for me. They checked my heart. My exams were normal. The doctor says, you have no heart problem. But I felt that I had heart disease. But the problem didn't appear on the exam. Machines. This happened for about a month. At night I can't sleep. My heart was hurting. But nothing showed up on the exams. And after a month, I was speaking to a friend of mine who was sick. And I told the friend, there's some sickness you have. You must speak to it. You have to speak to it. You have to cast it out.
1: Well,
0: I was telling the friend, you must cast it out, you must speak to it. And I heard a voice that said, what about you? The problem of heart that you have for a month, why don't you talk to it? That's when I came to realize that I never cast it out. That sickness. I prayed. You hear what I'm saying?
1: Parce que ça c'est une bagarre besoin qu'on ait.
0: This is one of the things you need to know.
1: Là, y a une maladie d'origine spirituelle.
0: The sickness has spiritual origin.
1: La prière pas guérir.
0: Prayer will not heal it.
1: La prière guérit maladie qui d'origine naturelle.
0: Prayer heals the sicknesses that have origin.
1: Mais y a une maladie qui d'origine spirituelle.
0: But a spiritual origin.
1: Qui gon esprit derrière.
0: With a spirit behind it.
1: Ou pas prier pour.
0: You can't pray for it.
1: Parce qu'on pas prier pour démons.
0: Because you don't pray for demons.
1: Ou chasser démons.
0: You cast out demons.
1: Donc si maladie
0: so if that sickness,
1: son maladie qui gon esprit d'infirmité derrière,
0: that has a spirit of infirmity behind it, you might be praying,
1: li pa brale,
0: it won't leave.
1: Faut gon lè pou pran autorité.
0: There's a time you have to take authority.
1: Pour dire esprit cancer,
0: you say the spirit of cancer,
1: ou gen zore pou tande,
0: you have ears to hear.
1: Sorti nan la vie.
0: Get out of my life.
1: Kounya, ou va di mou son pa chase sa
0: kou. A voice told me, why don't you cast out what's hurting your heart?
1: Et puis cette soirée là,
0: and on that very night, while I went to bed, I started to feel I felt a pressure in my heart. And I laid hand on my heart.
1: Nom de Jésus.
0: I said, in the name of Jesus, I cast you out. The more I said, I cast you out.
1: Douleur a
0: diminué. The pain diminished. I cast you out. In the name of Jesus, I cast you out. Get out of my life.
1: Sometimes
0: you have to do your own deliverance.
1: Uh-huh. 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
0: I said, in the name of Jesus, get out.
1: And the word said it,
0: the pain diminished. It diminished. Dear friends, it was 20 years ago. It never reappeared since. 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
0: Jehovah Sabaoth signifie l'éternel chef combat.
1: It means the Lord is head of the army.

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Wow. Wow. Wow. Wow. Wow. Wow. Wow. Wow. Wow. Wow. Wow. Wow. Wow. Wow. Wow. Wow. Wow. Wow. Wow. Wow. Wow. Wow. Wow. Wow. Wow. Wow. Wow. Wow. Wow. Wow. Wow. Wow. Wow. Wow. Wow. Wow. Wow. Wow. Wow. Wow. Wow. Wow. Wow. Wow. Wow. Wow. Wow. Wow. Wow. Wow. Wow. Wow. Wow. Wow. Wow. Wow. Wow. Wow. Wow. Wow. Wow. Wow. Wow. Wow. Wow. Wow. Wow. Wow. Wow. Wow. Wow. Wow. Wow. Wow. Wow. Wow. Wow. Wow. Wow. Wow. Wow. Wow. Wow. Wow. W

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1: Éternelle.
0: And very dark.
1: Mais le chemin.
0: But the road.
1: Mais du calvaire.
0: To Calvary.
1: I want the ladies from the prayer team. Would you come and just... I want sisters with sisters, brothers with brothers. Cette chemin. Just put your arm around them and pray for them. Les femmes avec les femmes, les hommes avec les hommes.
0: Women with women and men with men.
1: Find somebody, put your hand. Le chemin du calvaire est étroit et pénible.

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0: Jesus.
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0: Jeudi,
3: today,
0: tout le mariage,
3: all of the marriages,
0: qui t'es fait,
3: they were done.
0: Na race moi,
3: in my family line,
0: na quoi famille moi,
3: in my bloodline,
0: quel que soit l'air de fait là,
3: no matter what it was done,
0: au nom de Jésus,
3: in the name of Jesus.
0: Now, we can ask him.
3: I crush him.
0: We can ask him.
3: I destroy you.
0: We can ask him.
3: I destroy you.
0: We can ask him.
3: I destroy you.
0: We can ask him.
3: I destroy you.
0: Put your hands on your head.
3: You don't say anything.
0: You
3: don't say anything.
0: You don't say anything. You don't say anything. You don't say anything. You don't say anything. You don't say anything. You don't say anything. You don't say Rabanusa, Rabakasha, Rabashur, the Tayyid. 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
0: Nous donnons voix qui dit amen qui va tomber.
1: A voice that there's some Haman who will fall. You
0: hear what I'm saying? Amen.
1: A voice that there's Haman
0: qui va tomber.
1: Who will fall?
0: En cas que vous ne connaissez.
1: In case you didn't know.
0: Amen.
1: Haman.

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1: Avant,
0: and they just met with
1: so-and-so
0: friend.
1: They
0: don't know this person from
1: the world.
0: They don't know this person from
1: the world. Sacrifice you fait dans la ville depuis longtemps.
0: And all the sacrifice you
1: made.
0: It's like all the sacrifice.

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Say hallelujah. Hallelujah. Hallelujah. Hallelujah. How many of you guys are being blessed this morning? How many of you guys are being blessed this weekend? Come on, give the Lord a praise. If your soul is being blessed in these four-day conference, say hallelujah. Thank the Lord. Bless the Lord. Come on, bless the Lord with me. If you are joining us, this is our 11 a.m. service. We thank you for joining us wherever you are in all our campuses online. We thank the Lord for your presence here this morning as we continue in the festival of the Word of God. Amen. Amen. Amen. Wasn't the kids beautiful? Let's give them a hand. Praise. Hallelujah. Hallelujah. We're going to get into a time of worship and praise. And praise. Before we do that, we're going to saturate the atmosphere. Bring in the Holy Spirit. Amen. We know we are here to hear the word. We are here to worship and praise. And thank you for connecting with us this Sunday, as this is the last day, the last morning, the last night of our four-day conference. Amen. Hallelujah. Let's give the Lord a praise for all our wonderful speakers, for our spiritual father. And all of you, give yourself, you guys look so good this morning. Give yourself a hand clap. Hallelujah. Yes, Lord, we bless your name. We bless your name. Father God, in the name of Jesus, wherever you are now, hallelujah, wherever you are now, let's begin to pray. Wherever you are, begin to pray. Hallelujah. Yes, Jesus. Heavenly Father, we come before you. We recognize and thank you for these 4 days. We bless your name because there is none like you. You are truly the Alpha and Omega, the beginning and the end, and the first and the last. We come before you. We humbly ask the same God, the same universal God, the same awesome and majestic Holy Spirit, the same awesome presence of Jesus Christ, come down and continue to give us revelation. Come down and continue to speak to us. Receive our worship. Receive the meditation of our heart. And we pray it is acceptable unto your sight. Oh, Spirit of the living God, move within us.

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He's doing wonderful things in our lives. 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

0: TVL va toucher à DIA la récupération.
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1: con el gozo en el corazón,
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1: y lo que pensé que iba a ser un empiezo nuevo,
0: became the worst thing that could ever happen to me.
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0: For years by a member of my family.
1: Por muchos años por un miembro de mi familia.
0: My family did not believe me.
1: Mi familia no me creía.
0: I was sent to a mental institution.
1: Fui enviada a una institución mental.
0: Because I was self-harming.
1: Porque yo me estaba lastimando.
0: I started cutting myself.
1: Comencé a cortarme a mí misma.
0: Not because I wanted to.
1: No porque quería.
0: But because it was the only way that I could feel a pain greater than what I was feeling.
1: Sino porque causaba un dolor más grande que el que yo tenía.
0: And during that time,
1: y durante ese tiempo,
0: I had never stepped foot inside of a church.
1: Nunca había pisado una iglesia.
0: I did not know Jesus.
1: No conocía a Jesús.
0: So I kept going from home to home because
1: iba de casa en casa.
0: Because my family couldn't, they didn't want to take me anymore.
1: Porque ya no querían tenerme de nuevo.
0: And in that last home that I went into,
1: y a la última casa a la que fui,
0: it was the day that I had decided I was going to kill myself.
1: Fue el día que yo decidí que iba a suicidarme.
0: I had made a decision,
1: y tomé una decisión,
0: that I wanted peace.
1: Que yo quería paz.
0: And that was the only way that I can get that peace.
1: Y que era la única forma que podía escoger esa paz.
0: So upon arriving to the home,
1: a cuando llegué a la casa,
0: I had begun writing my letter.
1: Comencé a escribir una carta.
0: In that letter, I wrote down everything that happened, everything that I wanted everyone else to know.
1: Y esa carta escribí todo lo que yo quería que todos escucharan.
0: When I arrived at the home, the people at the home told me that they would be taking me to a midnight cry service.
1: Yo llegué a la casa y me dijeron que me iban a llevar a un servicio de medianoche.
0: So I decided, okay, I need to do it after the service.
1: Dije, está bien, lo voy a hacer después del servicio.
0: When I arrived at the service,
1: cuando llegué al servicio,
0: I was disinterested.
1: Yo estaba tan desinteresada.
0: I was too busy thinking about all the things that I was writing.
1: Pensando en todo lo que estaba escribiendo.
0: And I remember,
1: y recuerdo,
0: the worship leader,
1: que el líder de adoración,
0: she started singing a song in Creole.
1: Comenzó a cantar una canción en creol.
0: The song translates to "Tell it all to Jesus."
1: La canción dice "Dáselo todo a Jesús."
0: He's the only one that can give you true peace.
1: Es el único que te puede dar la paz verdadera.
0: And in that moment,
1: y en ese momento,
0: I heard something in my mind.
1: Escuché algo en mi mente.
0: Telling me.
1: Diciéndome.
0: Just tell it all to me.
1: Simplemente dímelo todo a mí.
0: So the same suicide note,
1: y esa misma carta de suicidio,
0: that I had been writing,
1: que había estado escribiendo,
0: I started to say it out loud.
1: Comencé a decirlo en voz alta.
0: I started to tell Jesus,
1: comencé a decirle a Jesús,
0: about the pain,
1: acerca del dolor.
0: I started to tell Jesus,
1: comencé a decirle a Jesús,
0: about the hurt,
1: del dolor.
0: I started to tell Jesus,
1: comencé a decirle a Jesús,
0: about the way that this person touched me,
1: de la forma en que esta persona me tocó.
0: And soon after, the suicide note became my prayer.
1: Después esta nota de suicidio se convirtió en mi oración.
0: The pastor,
1: el pastor,
0: had made a call.
1: Hizo un llamado.
0: Said that if anyone had never given their life to Jesus,
1: dijo que si alguien nunca había dado su vida a Jesús,
0: he's right here waiting for you.
1: Él está aquí esperando por ti.
0: And at that moment, I remember I couldn't go up.
1: Y en ese momento no pude pasar.
0: But I just felt something.
1: Pero sentí algo.
0: Lift me up from my seat.
1: Que me levantó de mi asiento.
0: And bring me to the altar.
1: Y me trajo al altar.
0: The best way that I can explain it.
1: La mejor forma que puedo explicarlo.
0: Is that I felt like Lazarus.
1: Es que me sentí como Lázaro.
0: In a tomb.
1: En una tumba.
0: Dead.
1: Muerto.
0: Not just for days,
1: no por días,
0: but for years.
1: Pero por años.
0: I had lost all hope.
1: Había perdido toda esperanza.
0: I had given up on everything.
1: Me había dado por vencida.
0: But Jesus,
1: pero Jesús,
0: he restored me.
1: Él me restauró.
0: He healed me.
1: Él me sanó.
0: And he gave me a new name.
1: Y me dio un nuevo nombre.
0: So today,
1: y así que hoy,
0: is your day.
1: Es tu día.
0: The same Jesus,
1: el mismo Jesús,
0: that freed me from my tomb,
1: que me libertó de mi tumba,
0: he can free you this morning.
1: También te puede libertar.
0: So as the pastor comes up to make the call,
1: mientras pastor venga a llamar,
0: do not harden your hearts.
1: No endures tu corazón.
0: Come to the altar,
1: ven al altar,
0: and tell it all to Jesus.
1: Y dáselo todo a Jesús.

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1: Quizás tú estás aquí escuchándome.
0: You've heard.
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0: Or watching online.
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1: Quizás has estado en esta misma situación.
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1: Estás roto.
0: And it seems like there's nothing else to, you can do.
1: Y parece que no hay nada más que puedas hacer.
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0: The same Jesus.
1: Que el mismo Jesús.
0: That Stacy was talking about.
1: El cual Stacy estaba hablando.
0: The same Jesus.
1: El mismo Jesús.
0: That came and gave her peace.
1: Que vino a darle paz.
0: He's here this afternoon.
1: Él está aquí esta tarde.
0: Wherever you are.
1: Donde quiera que estés.
0: Wherever you're listening from.
1: Donde quiera que nos escuches.
0: Listen to that voice in your heart right now.
1: Escuchen esa voz.
0: It is not too late.
1: No es tarde aún.
0: You are not listening to this service by accident.
1: No estás en este servicio por accidente.
0: I know you've tried everything.
1: Yo sé que has intentado todo.
0: I'm not asking you to try religion.
1: No te digo que pruebes religión.
0: We're asking you to try Jesus.
1: Pero que pruebes a Jesús.
0: So this afternoon.
1: Esta tarde.
0: All eyes closed right now.
1: Mientras todos los ojos cerrados.
0: There is a war raging in your heart and in your spirit right now.
1: Hay algo que está en tu corazón y en tu espíritu ahora.
0: Because we're going to ask you to do something by faith.
1: Porque te voy a pedir que hagas algo por fe.
0: If you are in this room.
1: Si estás en este lugar.
0: If you are at the campuses.
1: Si estás en alguno de los campus.
0: Or you're watching online.
1: O viéndonos en línea.
0: If I see, I can see you crying.
1: Si yo puedo verte llorar.
0: I could see somebody screaming.
1: Yo puedo ver a alguien gritando.
0: I am telling you right now.
1: Y diciendo ahora.
0: Jesus is hearing your cry.
1: Jesús está escuchando tu clamor.
0: And he wants to save you.
1: Y él te quiere salvar.
0: He wants to take the pain away.
1: Él quiere quitar tu dolor.
0: He wants to heal you.
1: Él quiere sanarte.
0: He wants to deliver you.
1: Él quiere libertarte.
0: He wants to set you free.
1: Él quiere dejarte libre.
0: With all eyes closed.
1: Mientras todos los ojos
0: wherever
1: cerrados,
0: you are.
1: Donde quiera que estés.
0: Stand up right now.
1: Ponte de pie ahora.
0: We give you Jesus. Accept Jesus for the first time.
1: Si quieres aceptar a Jesús por la
0: primera
1: vez.
0: If you want to give your life to him.
1: Darle tu vida a él.
0: If you want him to transform you and take the pain away. If you're watching online, you say, but I'm not in church. It's alright, just stand up. Wherever you are, just stand up right now. If you are in this place, if this is you, this is your moment. We pause this service. Because you are the most important thing. You are the most important thing that God wants to touch right now. And if you are in this place, or watching online, or any of the campuses, would you please stand? Stand and come up. We want to pray for you. We want to let you talk to this Jesus. That note that you've written, that diary, won't you tell it to Jesus? If that's you, please come up. Because Jesus wants to meet with you. Hallelujah, wherever you are. If you're online,
1: si estás en línea,
0: if you're standing up, click on link number one.
1: Click, enlace número uno.
0: Click on link number one.
1: Enlace número uno.
0: Fill that line out, and someone will reach out to you.
1: Alguien va a estar
0: if you're
1: contigo.
0: At the campuses,
1: si estás en alguno
0: same
1: de los campus,
0: thing, stand up.
1: De la misma manera.
0: Because this service has been paused
1: porque este servicio
0: because
1: ha pausado.
0: Jesus wants to meet with you.
1: Porque Jesús se quiere
0: he wants reunir you to, contigo. He wants to love on you.
1: Él quiere darte
0: he
1: tu
0: wants
1: amor.
0: To shower you.
1: Él quiere bañarte.
0: He wants to let you know I am
1: él
0: here.
1: Quiere dejarte saber
0: you're
1: estás.
0: Still alive. Because I have a plan for you.
1: Porque tengo un plan para ti.
0: If you are here in this place,
1: si estás aquí en este
0: come
1: lugar,
0: down.
1: Ven.
0: Jesus wants to talk to you.
1: Jesús quiere hablar contigo.
0: Wherever you are on the campuses, if you're online, click on link number one.
1: Haz clic en enlace número uno.
0: And perhaps you gave. Maybe you gave your life to Christ already one day.
1: Ya le has dado tu vida a Cristo.
0: But something happened.
1: Pero algo pasó.
0: You stepped away.
1: Y te fuiste.
0: You've walked away.
1: Caminaste fuera.
0: And your life has never been the same.
1: Y tu vida nunca
0: this
1: sido
0: call
1: la misma.
0: Is for you.
1: Este llamado también
0: your
1: es
0: father
1: para
0: wants you to come home.
1: El padre que ve que vengas
0: your father
1: a casa.
0: Wants you to come home.
1: Tu padre quiere que vengas
0: his arms is wide open to receive you.
1: Sus manos están abiertas
0: wherever
1: para
0: you are,
1: donde quiera que estés,
0: whatever the situation,
1: donde quiera que seas,
0: your father's calling you home.
1: Tu padre te está llamando.
0: If you are online,
1: si estás en línea,
0: click on link number one. If you're at the campuses,
1: si
0: estás en los I want you to come down right now because Jesus wants to heal you. I'm going to make a third altar call. Perhaps you saved already. Perhaps you're still in the faith, but you've never been planted. You don't have a spiritual home. You don't have a spiritual house. You've been following Tabernacle of Glory for a while. This is your moment. This is your opportunity to say, you know, I want to be planted here. I like this church. I love Bishop. I want him to be my spiritual father. If that's you, come on down. Because Jesus wants you to know that you have a family that will pray for you, that will care for you, that will help you grow. Come down. Come down now wherever you are. Click on link number one. And the last altar call is for those who are saved, but you've never been baptized. Baptism doesn't save.
2: El bautismo no salva.
0: But there are many chains that can be broken.
2: Pero hay muchas cadenas
0: lives
2: que pueden ser
0: rotas. Can be transformed.
2: Vidas transformadas.
0: So if you've never been baptized,
2: si nunca has sido bautizado,
0: and you want to be baptized,
2: y quieres ser bautizado,
0: the next time we have a baptism,
2: la próxima vez
0: won't
2: que bauticemos,
0: you come down?
2: Queremos que venga.
0: Likewise, click on link number one.
2: Asimismo,
0: let us know which decision you're making.
2: Haznos saber la
0: and
2: decisión.
0: We'll follow up with you
2: y vamos a darte
0: within
2: la
0: 24 to 48 hours.
2: 24 horas.
0: Wherever you are at the campus,
2: donde quiera que estés,
0: come down.
2: Ven.
0: In the name of Jesus.
2: En el nombre de Jesús.
0: Let's give the Lord a praise for all those who have come, who's given their lives to Jesus. Hallelujah.
2: Hallelujah.
0: Listen, look at me. Accepting Jesus.
2: Aceptar a Jesús.
0: Hallelujah.
2: Hallelujah.
0: Give him room to come down.
2: Ven.
0: I want you to know.
2: Yo quiero que sepas.
0: Accepting Jesus,
2: aceptar a Jesús,
0: is easy as ABC.
2: Es tan fácil como el ABC.
0: A, you need to accept.
2: Tienes que aceptar.
0: That we are sinners.
2: Que eres pecador.
0: We've done things wrong.
2: Que hemos hecho cosas.
0: Before God.
2: Delante de Dios.
0: We need to believe.
2: Tienes que creer.
0: That God loved us so much.
2: Que Dios nos amó tanto.
0: In spite of our sins.
2: A pesar de nuestros
0: he
2: pecados.
0: He sent Jesus Christ.
2: Él envió a Jesucristo.
0: To save you.
2: A salvarte.
0: To save me.
2: A salvarme a mí.
0: And to save you.
2: Y a salvarte.
0: And see.
2: The Bible says, la Biblia dice,
0: if we believe in our hearts
2: si crees en tu corazón,
0: and confess with our mouth
2: y confesas con tu
0: that
2: boca,
0: Jesus Christ
2: que Jesucristo
0: is the Son of God,
2: es el Hijo de Dios,
0: he came
2: el vino,
0: and died
2: y murió,
0: and resurrected,
2: y resurrección,
0: we shall be saved.
2: Debe ser salvo.
0: So we're going to do a simple prayer.
2: Quiero que hagas una oración,
0: but with this prayer,
2: con esta oración,
0: I promise you,
2: te prometo,
0: your life will never be the same.
2: Que tu vida nunca será igual.
0: He'll come into your heart.
2: Él vendrá a tu
0: He'll
2: corazón.
0: Change your life.
2: Él cambiará tu vida.
0: And he will give you the peace
2: y él te dará la paz
0: and direction
2: y la dirección
0: and clarity
2: y la claridad
0: that you seek.
2: Que tú necesitas.
0: Wherever you are,
2: donde quiera que estés,
0: on the campuses,
2: en los campus,
0: or online,
2: o en línea,
0: church,
2: la iglesia,
0: let's have him do this prayer.
2: Ayudémosle a hacer
0: Say,
2: esta oración.
0: Repeat after me.
2: Repite después de mí.
0: Say, Heavenly Father,
2: Padre Celestial,
0: thank you
2: gracias
0: for sending your son,
2: por enviar a tu hijo,
0: Jesus Christ.
2: Jesucristo.
0: Forgive me,
2: perdóname,
0: of my sins.
2: A mis pecados.
0: I receive,
2: yo recibo,
0: Jesus Christ,
2: Jesucristo,
0: in my life,
2: en mi corazón,
0: as my Lord,
2: como mi Señor,
0: and my Savior,
2: y mi Salvador.
0: Jesus,
2: Jesús,
0: come into my heart,
2: ven a mi corazón,
0: change me,
2: cámbiame,
0: transform me,
2: transformame,
0: make me over.
2: Cámbiame.
0: Write my name,
2: escribe mi nombre,
0: in the book of life,
2: en el libro de la vida,
0: never to be erased again,
2: para nunca ser borrado.
0: Use me for your glory,
2: úsame para tu gloria.
0: In your name I pray,
2: en tu nombre yo oro.
0: Amen.
2: Amen.
0: Amen.
2: Amen.
0: Church, let's give the Lord a praise.
2: Denle un aplauso al Señor.
0: Hallelujah. Welcome to the house of God.
2: Bienvenido a la casa
0: Welcome
2: del Señor.
0: To the house of God.
2: Bienvenido al reino de Dios.
0: We're going to get your information.
2: Vamos a tomar tu información.
0: And in a few days,
2: y en algunos días,
0: we're going to get in contact with you.
2: Vamos a tener un contacto
0: and we're
2: contigo.
0: Put you in a small group,
2: y te pondremos en un
0: and
2: grupo
0: that's
2: de
0: just
2: oración,
0: to help you with your walk.
2: Para ayudarte a caminar.
0: Be with you.
2: Estar
0: be
2: contigo.
0: Part of the family.
2: Seas parte
0: but
2: de la
0: I want
2: familia.
0: To give you three quick advice.
2: Pero quiero darte tres consejos.
0: Number one,
2: número uno,
0: tell it all to Jesus.
2: Díselo todo a Jesús.
0: Talk to him.
2: Habla con él.
0: Just like you talk to your friend.
2: Así como hablas con
0: just
2: tus amigos.
0: Like you write in your diary.
2: En vez de escribir un diario.
0: Don't worry about getting on your knees yet.
2: No te preocupes
0: just,
2: por
0: he just wants
2: arrodillarte.
0: To hear you.
2: Porque él quiere estar
0: so
2: ahí
0: just
2: para ti.
0: Talk to him.
2: Habla con él.
0: Anytime.
2: Siempre.
0: Anywhere.
2: En cualquier momento.
0: Any place.
2: En cualquier lugar.
0: Number two.
2: Número dos.
0: We want you to always come to church.
2: Queremos que vengas
0: we
2: a la iglesia.
0: We have the 11 o'clock service
2: Tenemos
0: here.
2: Este servicio a las 11.
0: And come to church.
2: Ven a la iglesia.
0: Worship.
2: Adora.
0: Learn the word of God.
2: Aprende la palabra
0: and
2: de Dios.
0: And the third thing I want you to do.
2: Y lo tercero que quiero que hagas.
0: Find a friend.
2: Encuentra un amigo.
0: Find a family member.
2: Una familia.
0: Tell them what Jesus did for you.
2: Y dile lo que Jesús
0: Tell them how you accepted Jesus into your life.
2: Y que cómo aceptaste
0: and invite
2: a
0: him. Invite them.
2: Invítalos.
0: You never know.
2: Nunca sabes.
0: Jesus may touch their heart as
2: Jesús
0: well.
2: También puede tocar
0: Amen. We want you to do the same. Let's clap your hands. Hallelujah. Thank you so much. We're going to fill out. You're going to follow them and they're going to get your information and share with you. And if you are online, please click, continue to click on link number one. If you give your life to Jesus and again within 24 to 48 hours, we'll reach out to you. And we'll place you in a small group in Jesus' name. Let's give the Lord a praise, another praise for all the souls that the Lord has touched this morning. Hallelujah!
2: Hallelujah!
0: Hallelujah! Hallelujah! Let's go ahead and get ready to receive our offering in Jesus' name with our regular offering. This is just a regular offering we're going to do. In Jesus' name.
2: En nombre de Jesús.
0: Hallelujah.
2: Hallelujah.
0: We're going to get ready to receive our offerings.
2: Vamos a recibir nuestras ofrendas.
0: Hallelujah. If you don't have your tithing or your offering, you can do that as
2: si
0: well.
2: No lo tienes aún lista.
0: Ask the ushers for an envelope.
2: Pídele a un ungier para un sobre.
0: And they can give you the tithes and the
2: ellos offering. Te pueden dar una ofrenda.
0: In Jesus' name.
2: Un
0: as
2: sobre
0: we do
2: de
0: that
2: ofrenda.
0: Online, you can go ahead and click on link number two.
2: Para los que están en línea,
0: we're just receiving our regular tithes and offering this morning.
2: Estamos recibiendo las ofrendas
0: we're not
2: en
0: ready
2: este
0: to
2: momento.
0: Receive our Solomon yet.
2: Todavía no estamos
0: if you have that, you can
2: Salomón.
0: Hold on to that.
2: Pero puedes
0: esperar, you can go ahead and click on the QR code or scan the QR code.
2: El código QR.
0: If you can give,
2: para poder ofrendar.
0: You can also give by calling 786-505-1580. 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
0: via the Shekinah app,
2: a través de la aplicación
0: you can
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0: Click on the heart icon
2: puedes hacer click en el corazón,
0: in the name of Jesus.
2: En el nombre de Jesús.
0: Again, if you need an envelope to give,
2: una vez más, si tienes
0: your tithes
2: un sobre,
0: or your offering,
2: puede dar tu ofrenda.
0: If you're in the campus, just raise
2: si
0: your hands
2: de los campus,
0: and the ushers will give you an envelope
2: y un ungier te va a
0: and you can do so as well.
2: Y puedes hacerlo.
0: You can scan the QR code you see on your screen.
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2: Para poder dar.
0: Hallelujah.
3: Victory is mine. Victory today is mine.
0: The Bible says we give with a cheerful heart.
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0: can scan the QR code and click on link number 2 for your tithes and offering. This is just your tithe and offering. It's not the Solomon offering yet. We'll do that a little bit later. Father God, we come in the name of Jesus. We thank you for your sons and daughters everywhere who's committed to sow the 10%. We ask us. We do it with a cheerful heart, with a heart of thanksgiving. We love you. We thank you. Use it. Multiply it for your kingdom and for your glory. In the mighty name of Jesus. Hallelujah.
1: Hallelujah.
0: Hallelujah. Ushers, you can go ahead.
1: Eso quiere pasar.

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1: Se pueden sentar en la casa del Señor.
0: Again, what a great privilege for us to be at the house of the Lord.
1: Qué gran privilegio estar en la casa del Señor.
0: Praise the Lord.
1: Alabado sea Dios.
0: How many of you have been blessed through the conference?
1: ¿Cuántos han sido bendecidos a través de la conferencia?
0: Praise God. Hallelujah.
1: Hallelujah.
0: We are so glad this morning
1: estamos
0: to have again
1: de estar una vez más
0: with us Dr. Renville.
1: Dr. Renville.
0: Hallelujah.
1: Hallelujah.
0: We were blessed through his ministry
1: hemos estado bendecidos por su ministerio
0: yesterday.
1: Ayer.
0: And we know that the Lord is going to use him mightily.
1: Y sabemos que el Señor lo va a usar poderosamente.
0: This morning,
1: esta mañana,
0: a good friend of mine,
1: un gran amigo,
0: a prayer warrior,
1: un guerrero de oración,
0: a kingdom minded man of God.
1: Un hombre de Dios.
0: So I'm just going to let the video introduce him.
1: Voy a dejar que el video lo introduzca.
0: And right after that,
1: y después,
0: the next voice you're going to hear,
1: la siguiente voz que vas a oír,
0: will be that of Dr. Renville.
1: Será la del Dr. Renville.
0: So let's have the video introduce him.
1: Pongamos el video.
2: Dr. Renville is the CEO and founder of Jason Renville. He co-founded with his wife, Jenny, the Goshen Safe Haven Community Development Center for Development, Education, and Empowerment, GSH-CDC. He has been featured on local and nationally syndicated television and radio, such as TCT and Trinity Broadcasting Network several times, TBN, and also the Word Network. Tabernacle of Glory is pleased to welcome Dr. Jason Renville.
3: Hallelujah.
1: Hallelujah.
3: Hallelujah.
1: Hallelujah.
3: Come on, stand to your feet everywhere in the building and declare that the Lord is good in this place. Are you excited to be in the house of God today? Are you excited to be on this journey 40 days? Remember, we taught and we learned that 40 days is a gateway to glory. It's a gateway to glory. Hallelujah.
1: Hallelujah.
3: And we are honored to just be here.
1: De estar aquí.
3: We give honor to the man of God, Bishop Gregory.
1: Al hombre de Dios, Obispo
3: Come
1: Gregory.
3: On, I say we give honor all
1: Vamos,
3: of you
1: dije, damole,
3: we give honor
1: gloria,
3: to the man
1: Señor,
3: of God
1: por nuestro hombre,
3: and his amazing wife.
1: Y su amada esposa.
3: Bishop has grown to be a very dear friend of mine.
1: El obispo es un gran amigo mío.
3: Someone that I respect a lot in the
1: Alguien al cual yo respeto en el reino.
3: And his faith is
1: y su
3: proof
1: fe es prueba.
4: Tout le plaisir est à votre portée. Il suffit d'être accompagné la radio la TVLAL, votre choix idéal et référentiel.
3: We are going to go in
1: y vamos a ir directamente
3: to a dimension in the Lord
1: a una dimensión en el Señor
3: that I believe
1: que yo creo
3: God wants us to
1: que Dios
3: access
1: quiere,
3: today.
1: Que accesamos hoy.
3: I give honor to the men of God who are in the flyer, every speaker.
1: Honor a cada persona que está en esta conferencia.
3: We give honor to the leaders of this house that hold up the hands of Bishop and
1: A los líderes de esta casa que mantienen la mano del obispo.
3: And I bring you greetings from my wife who could not be
1: here. Y te mando saludos de mi esposa que no pudo estar aquí.
3: She had an important family emergency.
1: Ella tuvo una familia, una emergencia de familia.
3: Before the conference is over, but
1: y vamos a estar juntos cuando la conferencia termine.
3: I greet you all, our family greets you all.
1: Pero mi familia te manda saludos.
3: I greet my friend who is all the way from the Netherlands here, Apostle Siku.
1: Mi amigo que está desde Holanda, el apóstol Siku.
3: And I believe that is Chaplain Perry from TVN is in the building this morning.
1: Y también el Chaplain Perry de TVN está en el edificio.
3: Come on, could you lift your hands to the heavens this
1: Vamos,
3: morning?
1: Puedes levantar tus manos al cielo.
3: Hallelujah.
1: Hallelujah.
3: Come on, wherever you are.
1: Vamos, donde quiera que estés.
3: Can you lift your spirits with me?
1: Puedes levantar tu espíritu conmigo.
3: I sense a heavy prophetic
1: Yo siento una
3: environment this morning.
1: Una unción profética esta mañana.
3: And begin to call out.
1: Y comienza a llamar.
3: Begin to reach
1: comienza
3: to the heavens.
1: A alcanzar los cielos.
3: Because the Lord is holy in this
1: Porque
3: place.
1: El Señor es santo en este lugar.
3: Some of you, you need to begin to speak in your heavenly language. You need to begin to engage the heavens and welcome the Spirit of the living God in this place. Come on, join in with me this morning as we join in with the heavenly choir to declare that God is holy in this place. He is holy. Holy, holy.
1: Santo, santo.
3: Holy.
1: Santo.
3: Holy, holy is the Lord God. Come on, lift up your voices in this place. Somebody needs to release a sound out of their belly. That He is holy. There is a sound of holiness in this. Hallelujah. Come on, someone needs to join in with the heavenly host this morning. Because the elders are bowing down before the throne of God. And they are declaring that He is holy. Come on, He is holy. Holy, holy.
1: Santo, santo.
3: Hallelujah. There is
1: Hallelujah.
3: A cry out. Come on, open up your spirit and join in with the heavenly sound and declare that He is holy in this place. Come on, holy, holy are you, Lord.
1: Santo, santo eres tú.
3: Holy are you, Lord.
1: Santo eres tú.
3: Holy.
1: Santo.
3: Come on, the heavens.
1: Vamos, los cielos.
3: Declare your glory.
1: Declara tu gloria.
3: The earth is filled with your glory. Come on, Zion. Come on, saints of God. 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Open up your spirit. Open up your soul. And lift your voice to the heavens. Hallelujah. As we declare His majesty. Come on, somebody needs to declare that He is majestic in this place. King of glory. 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
1: 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It is the presence of Almighty God.
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0: Vamos, unámonos.
1: With the heavenly choir.
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1: Hallelujah.
0: Hallelujah.
1: Come on, release your cry.
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1: And release your praise. Release it from your belly of worship this morning. Oh, I feel a spirit of worship in this place. Come on up to Mount Zion today. Make the climb. Make the climb. Holy, holy, holy. Glory, glory.
0: Gloria, gloria.
1: Come on, release.
0: Vamos, suelta.
1: Hallelujah.
0: Hallelujah.
1: Holy.
0: Santo.
1: Holy, holy.
0: Santo, santo.
1: Holy.
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1: The earth is filled with your glory.
0: El cielo está lleno de tu gloria.
1: Hallelujah.
0: Hallelujah.
1: Hallelujah.
0: Hallelujah.
1: Come on, lift your hands all over this place. All the way to the heavens.
0: Hasta los cielos.
1: Oh, there is a cry in this place.
0: Hay un clamor en este lugar.
1: Holy. Come on, just release the sound of holiness.
0: Vamos, suelta un sonido.
1: Are you Lord? Come on, raise it as an offering.
0: Vamos, levanta un clamor.
1: All over this building.
0: Más que en este lugar.
1: You are holy. Come on, brother.

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1: Vamos, déjame escuchar.
0: Come on, lift up your own song. Come on, without the music.
1: Sin la música.
0: Come on, raise an offering to the Lord.
1: Levanta la ofrenda, Señor.
0: Come on, lift it up, lift it
1: up. Levántala, levántala.
0: He was and is to come. Holy,
1: viene,
0: but

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1: De tu espíritu, que saque todo.
0: The king is in this place.
1: El rey está en este lugar.
0: And he wants to fill you.
1: Y él quiere llenarte.
0: With his power.
1: De su poder.
0: And with his presence.
1: Y de su presencia.
0: Come on, lift up your hands to the heavens,
1: vamos,
0: everyone.
1: Tus manos al cielo.

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1: To the Most High God.
0: Al Dios Altísimo.
1: Come on, let it flow. Come on, release it.
0: Es que fluya.
1: Come on, give him your glory.
0: Dale la gloria.
1: Give him all that he's doing.
0: Dale todo lo que se merece.
1: Come on, give him all that he's doing to his name.
0: Vamos, dale todo lo que se merece a su nombre.
1: Give him all that he's doing to his name.
0: Dale todo lo que se merece.
1: Hallelujah.
0: Hallelujah.
1: Hallelujah.
0: Hallelujah.
1: Come on, in the presence of the Lord.
0: En la presencia del Señor.
1: There is fullness.
0: Hay que plenitud.
1: Of joy.
0: De gozo.
1: You are standing in a place.
0: Estás en un lugar.
1: Of divine exchange.
0: De intercambio divino.
1: And as you lift your hands and lift your spirit to the heavens.
0: Y tu espíritu al cielo.
1: There is an outpour in this place.
0: Hay un derramamiento en este lugar.
1: There is a release in this place.
0: Hay un derramamiento en este lugar.
1: There is a prophetic atmosphere being released.
0: Hay una atmósfera profética en este lugar.
1: Come on, somebody needs to cry out to the heavens.
0: Vamos,
1: for a couple of seconds.
0: Que clamar al cielo.
1: And ask him to fill you, fill you, fill me. Fill me.
0: Lléname.
1: Bread of heaven.
0: Pan del cielo.
1: Fill me.
0: Lléname.
1: Come on, come on. Let the breath
0: vamos,
1: of God
0: vamos.
1: Fill you today. Feed me with the bread of heaven.
0: Que el aliento del cielo te llene.

0: promise of God.
1: Promesa profética de Dios.
0: You have to understand, according to Pastor Samuel said last night, God is a God of times and seasons.
1: Que Dios es un Dios de tiempo y de temporadas.
0: Daniel knew.
1: Daniel sabía.
0: That by the prophecy of Jeremiah
1: que la profecía de Jeremías,
0: and the other written prophecies of the prophets,
1: y la profecía de los profetas,
0: that he had come to a place
1: que él venido a un lugar,
0: in history
1: en la historia,
0: where his consecration
1: donde la consagración,
0: would be consequential.
1: Va a ser consagración.
0: It would be historical.
1: Va a ser histórico.
0: And if he did not,
1: y si él no,
0: utilize the vehicle of consecration,
1: el vehículo de consagración,
0: it could have been that the timeline,
1: el tiempo,
0: the prophecy,
1: la profecía,
0: would have been aborted.
1: Hubiera sido abortada.
0: Why?
1: ¿Por qué?
0: Because
1: ¿por qué?
0: He was the vehicle,
1: él era el vehículo,
0: that God was using,
1: Dios estaba usando,
0: in the earth,
1: en la tierra,
0: to release the government of God.
1: Para soltar el gobierno de Dios.
0: I want to know how many of you

0: Come on, you need to declare that I'm being used. I'm used. God is using me. God is raising me up. I'm used. I'm used. You got to rise up and prophesy that God has raised me up. And I understand that I have spending power and it's consecration. And I will ascend. God is using us.
1: Dios nos está usando.
0: Daniel understood something else.
1: Daniel entendió algo más.
0: That consecration,
1: la consagración,
0: is the currency.
1: Es la moneda.
0: But he understood,
1: pero él entendió,
0: that intercession,
1: la intercesión,
0: was the technology.
1: Era la tecnología.
0: Many of us in the kingdom,
1: muchos en el reino,
0: don't see intercession,
1: no ven la intercesión,
0: as a ancient,
1: como un
0: divine,
1: divina,
0: technology.
1: Tecnología,
0: given to the saint,
1: dado a los santos,
0: to release the kingdom of God in the earth.
1: El reino de Dios en la tierra.
0: Many of us,
1: muchos de nosotros,
0: don't see,
1: no ven,
0: or we don't understand,
1: no entienden,
0: that intercession,
1: que la intercesión,
0: is a technology.
1: Es una tecnología.
0: Some of you need to lay hands on your head,
1: algunos tienen que
0: and ask God to upgrade your technology.
1: Que Dios te salte
0: upgrade.
1: La tecnología.
0: Some of you need to lay hands on your belly and ask for a divine upgrade.
1: Y pídele un levantamiento.
0: As Daniel,
1: como Daniel
0: is on consecration,
1: estaba en consagración,
0: as we are in these 40 days,
1: así como estamos en los 40
0: the gateway
1: días,
0: to glory
1: una
0: and the
1: la
0: prophetic
1: gloria,
0: manifestation
1: una manifestación profética
0: over the nation of Haiti
1: sobre la nación
0: and
1: de Haiti,
0: tabernacle of glory
1: tabernacle de
0: and
1: gloria,
0: everything that is connected to the movement
1: conectado con este
0: that God has given Bishop Gregory,
1: Dios le ha dado a Bishop Gregory
0: the vision,
1: la visión,
0: the mission,
1: la visión,
0: the development,
1: el

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0: These are technologies, technologies. Greet your neighbor. 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
1: Yo te estoy hablando,
0: and many of you don't even know.
1: Pero muchos no saben
0: that you are glory physicists.
1: Que tú son glorificados.
0: You are power nemesis.
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1: Let me give you that in quick form.
0: Tu resumen.
1: All that means, you know, I was doing some work at the UN.
0: Yo estaba haciendo
1: and I upgraded
0: la UN.
1: My resume, my bio.
0: Y está en mi
1: and
0: resumen.
1: I put in there, I put glory physicist.
0: Yo pongo glorificador.
1: And they said, what is that? I said, figure it out.
0: ¿Y qué significa eso?
1: I said, when I get there, you'll find out.
0: Ustedes. Cuando lleguen ahí, ustedes van a encontrarlo.
1: Power nemesis.
0: El poder.
1: Didn't the Bible say that when you receive power,
0: cuando recibes poder,
1: when you receive the Holy Spirit,
0: cuando recibes al Espíritu
1: you will
0: Santo,
1: receive what?
0: Vas a recibir qué?
1: That makes you a power nemesis.
0: Poder. Eso te hace un poderoso.
1: Someone that leverages
0: alguien que desarrolla
1: power on behalf of God.
0: Su poder en nombre de Dios.
1: Didn't the Bible says that Christ in you is the hope of glory?
0: Dice que la Biblia te da
1: that
0: poder
1: makes me a glory physicist.
0: Te hace glorificado, glorificador.
1: Didn't it say that you will redeem the times?
0: La Biblia dice que si redimes el tiempo.
1: That makes me a timeline geneticist.
0: Que me hace un genético del tiempo.
1: Why? Because when I begin to pray,
0: porque yo cuando comienzo a orar,
1: I will suspend time and space.
0: Yo voy a suspender el tiempo y el espacio.
1: And I will bring eternity into the earth.
0: Y voy a traer eternidad.

0: 340.
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0: y estoy
1: to surrogate on behalf of Father in the earth, on behalf of Adonai, on behalf of El Shaddai.
0: En nombre del Shaddai.
1: Shabakatalaha Rebekesek. Oh, Sapakata Tata. Daniel got up and he began to pray. And as he understood the times, and as he was in consecration, he began to tap in to an ancient language. It's called a language of the spirit. Reshaka. 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Rishiki. Reshahabaka. And then the angel heard him. They said, oh my God, somebody is releasing a tongue that taps in to the agenda of God. Now who is that? It was Daniel. His intercession stirred up angelic activities. You better tell your neighbor, my intercession has already stirred up angelic activities. Angels have already come. Angels are on their way. But they depend on your intercession. Remember, you have a new technology. You got an ancient technology. It's a technology of intercession. As Daniel began to pray, it stirred up something. He began to travel in the spirit. And before you know it, in the heavenlies, in the situation room, God was meeting with the angels. And Gabriel, who is the secretary of communication, the secretary of annunciation, the secretary of revelation, came and he heard. He said, who in the earth is praying according to the will of our meeting right now? And they looked and they saw that it was Daniel.
0: Daniel

0: out to manifest your deliverance. We need your prayer in the earth to release a supernatural shift. He said, if you stop praying, then we're going to be held up. He explained to him that even while I was coming, the prince of Persia withheld me. Why? It is not built into my mantle to fight.
1: No está en mi manto pelear.
0: My mantle is to reveal.
1: Mi manto está en
0: my mantle is to communicate.
1: Mi manto está en comunicar.
0: My mantle is to announce.
1: Mi manto es anunciar.
0: My mantle is to strengthen.
1: Mi manto es fortalecer.
0: But I had to work, I had to wait on Michael,
1: pero tuve que esperar en Mike, en Miguel,
0: who is the defense secretary,
1: que es el secretario
0: of the kingdom,
1: del reino,
0: the war general,
1: el general de
0: the
1: guerra.
0: Brigade. He is the general of the brigade of heaven.
1: La brigada del cielo.
0: And he came,
1: y él vino,
0: and he put his foot,
1: y él puso su pie,
0: all while you were praying,
1: mientras tú estabas orando,
0: on the neck of the prince of Persia.
1: En el cuello de

0: anunciar.
1: He said, I gotta go fast.
0: Yo tengo que ir ahí.
1: Why I gotta go fast?
0: Yo tengo que ir más.
1: Because
0: ¿por qué?
1: Michael,
0: Miguel,
1: is waiting
0: estaba esperando
1: to give me clearance
0: a darme claridad
1: in the event,
0: en el evento,
1: the prince of Persia
0: que el príncipe
1: and the other wicked kings
0: y todos los malvados
1: want to release a backlash.
0: Que desataban
1: they want to release a counterattack.
0: Que desataban
1: they want to release a retaliation.
0: Que estaban retaliando.
1: They want to release vengeance.
0: Que estaban vengándose.
1: And they want to hold up this prophetic promise.
0: La promesa
1: but
0: profética.
1: Michael is waiting
0: pero
1: for
0: Miguel
1: me.
0: Está esperando por mí.
1: Better tell your neighbor that Michael is waiting. Michael is waiting. Michael is arisen in the spirit and he is waiting. He's waiting. He traveled back. And Michael gave him right of passage back into the heavenlies. Why? All because of the power
0: todo por el poder
1: of the current

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But as you continue to pray, as you continue to push, as you continue to labor, as you continue to prevail,

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1: your shift,
0: tu movimiento,
1: your breakthrough,
0: tu rompimiento.
1: And now,
0: ahora,
1: I announce to you,
0: yo lo anuncio a ti,
1: don't allow the enemy,
0: no permitas
1: to put
0: enemigo,
1: a muzzle on your mouth. Open up your mouth and begin to release your intercession. Ropa, tata, repa.

0: appeal. The angels of God are moving with your breakthrough. They are moving with your shift. They are moving with your manifestation. They are moving with your answer. Come on, we are leveraging the currency of our consecration. See, consecration is not a religious experience. Consecration is currency. Consecration is moolah. Consecration is money. Consecration is equity. And you not only have consecration, but you have the right technology. It is called prayer and intercession. I am telling you that when you understand that your technologies have been upgraded, then you can yield yourself to the heavenlies. You can yield yourself to the mission of a ministry, to the mandate of a nation, to the mandate of an organization, to the mandate of your city, to the mandate of your family, to the mandate of your favor, and expect the release of God. Come on, don't mess with me when I pray in tongues. I'm upgrading my technology. You know the iPhone, iOS upgrading? Okay, I'm upgrading. Tell your neighbor, I'm upgrading. I'm upgrading. I'm upgrading. Don't mess with me. Don't mess with me. Don't mess with me. Don't mess with me. In Daniel 11,
1: en Daniel 11,
0: he begins to give an interpretation.
1: Comienza a dar una interpretación
0: of his exchanges,
1: de sus monedas de cambio,
0: and his experiences,
1: y su experiencia.
0: And he,
1: y él,
0: he says in the book of
1: le dice
0: in Daniel 11,
1: en Daniel 11,
0: about 32,
1: verso 32,
0: he says,
1: dice,
0: a people,
1: personas,
0: that know their God.
1: Que conocen a su Dios.
0: A people,
1: personas,
0: that know
1: que conocen
0: their God,
1: su Dios,
0: shall be,
1: serán
0: strong,
1: fuertes,
0: and do,
1: y
0: actuarán. This is after Daniel 10.
1: Esto es después
0: Daniel
1: de Daniel 10.
0: Is now have Daniel has an impartation
1: from
0: Gabriel that
1: Gabriel
0: strengthened him.
1: Que lo fortaleció a él.
0: And so Daniel is now awakened.
1: Daniel ahora se levantó.
0: Like a lion.
1: Como un león.
0: In Zion.
1: En Zion.
0: He said, I must,
1: y dijo, yo debo,
0: release,
1: desatar
0: the lion's share of my intercession,
1: el león de mi intercesión,
0: and my consecration.
1: Y mi consagración.
0: Because it is yielded,
1: porque fue dado,
0: an impartation.
1: Una impartición.
0: What is the impartation?
1: ¿Cuál es la impartición?
0: It's an impartation of the strength of God.
1: Es una impartición.
0: It's an impartation of the might
1: de Dios,
0: of God.
1: De la mente
0: it's an impartation of the fire of God.
1: Impartición
0: it's an impartation
1: de Dios,
0: of the light of God.
1: Impartición
0: it's an impartation
1: de Dios,
0: of the shift of God.
1: Impartición
0: it's an impartation
1: de Dios,

0: apostolic key. It's an impartation of a prophetic release.
1: Desatamiento.
0: Let me break this down to you.
1: Déjame desglosar esto.
0: So the people that know their God
1: para las personas que conocen
0: shall
1: a Dios,
0: be strong
1: que son fuertes,
0: and do what?
1: Y actúa.
0: Do you know, let me just take a quick minute to teach this to you.
1: Déjame enseñarte esto.
0: You got consecration.
1: Tienes consagración.
0: You got intercession.
1: Tienes intercesión.
0: But it has to release something.
1: Pero tienes que desatar algo.
0: A people.
1: Personas.
0: Who are the people? You.
1: ¿Cuáles son las personas?
0: I'm the person. Say, I'm the one. I'm the one.
1: Yo soy, yo soy.
0: You're the people.
1: Tú eres la persona.
0: That know.
1: Que sabes.
0: Their God.
1: Que conoces a Dios.
0: The word know.
1: La palabra dice conocer.
0: Those of you who are theologians.
1: Los que son teólogos.
0: And biblical scholars.
1: Y de escuela bíblica.
0: And seminarians.
1: Y seminarios.
0: You will understand.
1: Van a entender.
0: Of something called the law of first mention.
1: Que es la ley de primera
0: mención. Wherever the word is used first in the Bible.
1: Donde la palabra primero está usada en la Biblia.
0: It set the precedent.
1: Deja el precedente.
0: Or set the order.
1: El orden.
0: How it should be used.
1: Cómo debe ser usada.
0: And Adam knew Eve.
1: Adán conoció a Eva.
0: And she produced.
1: Y ella reproduce.
0: A people that know their God.
1: Personas que conocen su Dios.
0: When in order for a man to produce with his wife,
1: para un hombre
0: he has to know her.
1: She has to,
0: there has to be receptivity.
1: Tiene que haber
0: she has to open up. And he has to release
1: tiene que desatar
0: the seed.
1: La semilla.
0: And the womb is open.
1: Matriz,
0: and what is expected
1: y lo que es esperado
0: is a baby.
1: Es un bebé.
0: What is expected is conception.
1: Es esperado, es una concepción.
0: When Daniel was in consecration, let me give you the prophetic parallel.
1: Déjame darte la,
0: when Daniel was in consecration,
1: Daniel estaba en consagración.
0: He opened up the womb of his spirit.
1: Abrió la matriz de su espíritu.
0: He opened up the womb of his spirit
1: abrió la matriz de su espíritu
0: because he became intimate with God.
1: Porque comenzó a ser íntimo
0: and
1: con Dios.
0: God released the sperma
1: y Dios desató la esperma
0: of his word
1: de la palabra
0: into Daniel's spirit
1: en el espíritu de
0: through
1: Daniel.
0: The visitation of Gabriel.
1: La visitación de Gabriel
0: and he gave birth
1: y dio a luz
0: to something
1: algo.
0: It's called the strength of God
1: se llama la fortaleza de Dios.
0: Or a baby
1: un bebé.
0: Or a newborn of God.
1: De Dios.
0: You understand that?
1: ¿Tú entiendes esto?
0: Some of you say, oh, Jason,
1: algunos
0: Dr. Renville, show me in scripture. When Gabriel visited Mary,
1: cuando Gabriel visitó a María,
0: Mary says,
1: María
0: Gabriel
1: dijo,
0: said,
1: Gabriel dijo a María,
0: that the Spirit of
1: el Espíritu
0: the
1: Highest
0: shall come over your womb,
1: vendrá tu matriz,
0: and you shall conceive.
1: Y tú conceberás.
0: And you shall give birth
1: y tú darás a luz
0: to a dimension,
1: a una dimensión
0: of the king and the kingdom.
1: Del rey y el reino.
0: His name is Emmanuel.
1: Su nombre es Emmanuel.

0: and the power
1: and desata el poder
0: on your womb
1: de tu matriz.
0: And what you will give birth,
1: y lo que vas a dar a luz,
0: it is
1: es
0: a baby.
1: Bebé.
0: That will bring forth
1: que va a traer
0: the promises of God.
1: Las promesas de Dios.
0: I don't know what your prophetic baby is,
1: no sé cuál tu bebé
0: but
1: profético.
0: Jesus,
1: pero Jesús,
0: Mary,
1: María
0: was selected to bring forth a king and a kingdom
1: al rey y al
0: after
1: rey.
0: The Holy Spirit,
1: en el Espíritu,
0: the Spirit of the highest,
1: el Espíritu
0: came upon
1: de Dios.
0: Her womb.
1: Vino su
0: Hallelujah.
1: Matriz.
0: Daniel was selected
1: Daniel fue seleccionado
0: to bring forth the government of God in Babylon, in Persia, in Medo-Persia. 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
1: y tienes que preguntar,
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0: Push, push, empurra, empurra. 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
0: Oh, rabakase, oh, katala, la, la, la, la, push, push, push, push,
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0: Push, push, push. Push, push, push, push, push, push, push, push, push, push, push, push. Now out, come on, come on, push, ready, push, push, push, push, push. Oh, la la la la la la, come on, push. In the name of Jesus. In the name of Jesus. Oh, la bakasa kata la la la. In the name of Jesus. 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

0: Hallelujah.
1: 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And declare that I receive. I receive my upgrade.
0: Yo recibo mi actualización.
1: I receive.
0: Yo recibo.
1: I receive.
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1: I have been given a mandate.
0: Yo he sido dado un mandato.
1: To spend the currency of my consecration.
0: De gastar la moneda de consagración.
1: Man of God, I heard the Spirit of the Lord says to tell you that this is the last time.
0: Yo he escuchado el Espíritu de Dios.
1: Whatever
0: decir,
1: request you came and put on the altar.
0: Esta es tu última
1: now,
0: vez.
1: Now, Father.
0: El Padre.
1: Pede que soto rapaza, pa,
0: esta
1: pa, pa.
0: Es tu última vez.
1: Mother, your prayers have been answered. Now fire comes through you.
0: Ha sido respondida. Ahora el fuego de Dios viene.
1: Fire.
0: El fuego.
1: Fire consume you.
0: El fuego consume.
1: Fire.
0: El fuego.
1: Fire.
0: Fuego.
1: And we give him glory.
0: Y dale la gloria a Dios.
1: And we give him glory.
0: Damos la gloria a Dios.
1: In the name of Jesus.
0: En nombre de Jesús.
1: Come on and give him glory.
0: Dale la gloria.
1: Come on and lift up a shout to the Lord.
0: Vamos, levanta un clamor al Señor.
1: Come on and lift up a praise.
0: Levanta una alabanza al Señor.
1: Come on and lift it up, lift it up.
0: Levanta, levanta, levanta.
1: Lift it up.
0: Levanta.

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1: Gracias, Jesus.
0: Go back to your seats. We're going to quickly dismiss you, but don't leave without receiving the benediction.
1: No te vayas sin antes recibir la bendición.
0: Do not leave without receiving your benediction.
1: No te vayas sin recibir la bendición.
0: We won't hold you too long. If you were blessed, let's give the praise for Dr. Renville's life,
1: la gloria a Dios por Dr. Renville,
0: for the word,
1: poderosa palabra,
0: for the fire that's released.
1: Fuego que ha sido
0: in the mighty name of Jesus, amen.
1: En el nombre de Jesús.
0: Hallelujah.
1: Hallelujah.
0: We just want to quickly, before we dismiss,
1: antes de irnos,
0: just share as we're going to get ready to receive our Solomon offering this morning.
1: Vamos a recibir nuestra ofrenda de Salomón.
0: So if you have your Solomon offering and you didn't get a chance to bring it in yesterday, we're going to take a few minutes to do that now. We're going to ask the ushers to prepare the front. If you have it, or if you're online, you want to get ready to give your salary, you can click on link number two. Click number two in the name of Jesus. If you have it, you can just come up now and bring it. Bring it up front. Receive it. Receive. We are ready to receive your sacrifice. If you have your Solomon offering, wherever you are at the campuses, can do the same thing. If you're online, again, click on link number two. You can go ahead and do that. If you are listening to the Shekinah app,
1: si
0: you can click on the heart icon.
1: En el corazón,
0: you can scan the QR code,
1: el código QR,
0: to give your Solomon offering.
1: Para dar tu ofrenda de Salomón.
0: Let's do that now.
1: Podemos hacer eso ahora.
0: In the name of Jesus.
1: En el nombre de Jesús.
0: If you need an, if you need a Solomon offering,
1: si
0: you can,
1: necesitas una ofrenda,
0: you can
1: o un
0: go ahead and just
1: Salomón.
0: Come and grab one from the ushers.
1: Uno.
0: If you don't have one yet,
1: si no tienes una aún,
0: the ushers have an envelope. Just raise your hand.
1: Tienen uno de los sobres, solo levanta tu mano.
0: If you get a chance, you go ahead and receive it now.
1: Vamos a dar un tiempo para recibirla ahora.
0: And again, tonight,
1: esta noche,
0: Bishop is going to pray over the Solomon offering envelopes.
1: El obispo va a orar por las ofrendas de Salomón.
0: Hallelujah. If you don't have one, you can do that.
1: Si aún no las tienes, puedes hacerlo.
0: And we want to remind you that tonight,
1: queremos recordarte que esta
0: is
1: noche,
0: our last night of our 4-day conference.
1: Nuestra última noche de conferencia.
0: Please come. Doors open at 5.
1: Por favor, las puertas se abren a las 5.
0: Doors open at 5:30.
1: Se abren a las 5:30.
0: So we're going to have with us Pastor Samuel Camuanga.
1: Samuel Camuanga.
0: Tonight, hallelujah.
1: Hallelujah.
0: Hallelujah. He'll be with us in the first session. So please come out.
1: Por favor,
0: and also
1: ven.
0: We'll have Pastor Samuel Kawanga, and tonight we'll close
1: esta noche
0: with our spiritual father, the bishop
1: padre
0: of the house
1: espiritual.
0: Bishop Gregory Toussaint.
1: Bishop Gregory Toussaint.
0: Hallelujah. To close
1: hallelujah, para cerrar
0: the evening out. So we're going to release you, so but please come out. Doors open at 5:30.
1: Las puertas abren
0: service
1: a las 5:30.
0: Starts at 6. We want you
1: comenzamos
0: to be part
1: 6.
0: Of the festivities in the mighty name of Jesus. Amen. Amen. How many visitors before we hey, do we have any visitors visiting us? If you are here for the first or second time, would you please stand so we can see you? If you are visiting us for the first or second time, hallelujah. God bless you. Welcome. Welcome. Welcome. All over. Welcome. Welcome.
1: Bienvenidos.
0: Welcome. Remain standing. Don't sit yet. Don't sit yet. We're just going to pray over you. And after that, you're going to follow. The usher is going to lead you out. You're going to follow those with us. Thank you. Father God, we thank you for watching for our visitors. Our friends are here this afternoon. We pray that they were blessed. We pray they are not the same as they came in. We ask you to watch over them. Answer their prayers. In the mighty name of Jesus we pray. Amen. Amen. Ushers, can you lead our visitors out? We have a special room for you where we're going to get to know you a little bit in a very formal way. Thank you so much.
1: Gracias.
0: For all our visitors, for visiting us. Now, as we usually do, everybody, get ready to go. Look in front of you.
1: Ahora, todos los que vamos a irnos,
0: look to your left.
1: Mira tu izquierda.
0: Look to your right.
1: Mira tu derecha.
0: If you see anything on the floor, can you pick it up for us, please?
1: Si ves algo en el suelo,
0: let's
1: por favor,
0: do that. Just pick it up. Look behind you. See if anything
1: detrás,
0: that's water bottle,
1: ti,
0: piece of paper,
1: si
0: tissue.
1: Algo, levántalo.
0: Hallelujah. If you've done that, could you please stand up?
1: Si ya terminaste, puedes ponerte
0: hallelujah.
1: De pie.
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0: and the opportunity,
1: y la oportunidad,
0: to come into your house,
1: de venir a tu casa.
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1: mientras nos vamos,
0: we ask you that your spirit to be with us,
1: pedimos a tu espíritu que esté
0: con nosotros. And as we return,
1: y en regreso,
0: to close out this miraculous supernatural 4 days,
1: que estos sobre días, 4 días sobrenaturales,
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1: Yo oro por oración, por bendición.
0: Whatever is left,
1: que lo que sea,
0: we're ready to receive.
1: Estamos listos para recibir.
0: We're ready to receive.
1: Estamos listos para recibir.
0: In Jesus' name.
1: En el nombre de Jesús.
0: And now may the Lord bless you and keep you.
1: Que el Señor te bendiga y te guarde.
0: May the Lord make his face to shine upon you.
1: Que el Señor haga resplandecer su rostro sobre ti.
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1: Y te dé paz.
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1: Que estés sujetado en su palabra.
0: In his word.
1: En su palabra.
0: And in his presence.
1: Y en su presencia.
0: Have a blessed afternoon.
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0: See you guys tonight.
1: Nos vemos esta noche.
0: Doors open at 5:30. 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Come with your friends. 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As we close tonight, 4-day conference in Jesus' name. 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

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I think I hear these ones a bit more louder. Shout to Jesus. Today is the last day. 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My prayer is that whatever you've been praying for, may the Lord give it to you in the name of Jesus. May God restore your joy. 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

Rama, Rama, Rama, Rama, Rama, Rama, Rama, Rama, Rama, Rama, Rama, Rama, Rama, Rama, Rama, Rama, Rama, Rama, Rama, Rama, Rama, Rama, Rama, Rama, Rama, Rama, Rama, Rama, Rama, Rama, Rama, Rama, Rama, 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
1: c'est
0: God,
1: toi
0: tonight.
1: Qui es digne.
0: You are worthy.
1: C'est toi qui es digne.
0: You are worthy.
1: C'est toi qui es digne.
0: You are worthy.
1: Makaya Mazatoma. 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
1: Kaya.